0: snow. In a one-horse open sleigh, across the fields we go.
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I said I'd never say it again. I guess I shouldn't say anything at all, since you're supposed to belong.

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I happen. They put me in a cage so that my freedom may be a gift from them.